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1: Gavin Adcock might have just delivered the wildest tour gift of the year. As a thank you to Morgan Wallen for having him out as an opener, Gavin showed off a taxidermy creation he calls Rufus, a buck mount turned into a critter with eagle claws, turkey feet, and bull horns. No word yet on what Morgan thought, but it's definitely memorable. And Shania Twain is proving legends can do whatever they want to on tour. She's been bringing her horses on the road, even riding barefoot in her pajamas for a morning escape. Shania says it takes planning, but it's worth it, especially when she can stroll through Hyde Park in London. And nominees are out for the Nashville Songwriters Hall of Fame. Miranda Lambert, Chris Stapleton, Taylor Swift, and Phil Vassar lead the Contemporary Songwriter Artist category. The Contemporary Songwriters list includes several others. Only one artist and two songwriters will be inducted, with the full class announced soon. That's your Country Nights Live news update. I'm Bev Rainey.
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0: That's Gary from Stephen Wilson Jr., and I had a chance to sit down with him and talk to him about his thoughts on AI music. 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
1: 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I feel like if people want to listen to robot music, they're going to listen to robot music. 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And because that's what we are.
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0: Chase Matthew holding it down. It's Country Nights Live. We've got Blake Shelton coming up next for you. And here's one of the ways he's following in George Strait's footsteps.
1: He's been a constant presence my entire country music fan life. You know, but way before I knew I wanted to be a country artist, way after I became a country artist, and just love his sound. I love the way that he's always stayed true to himself, but made new, different sounding records. And I've taken note of that, you know, as I've made records. I've always wanted to do that, kind of keep pushing the envelope and moving forward a little bit. Just can't say enough great things about George.
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15: If you're looking to get stronger, you don't necessarily need a bunch of heavy weights to do that, at least not to start. 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Strength and conditioning specialist Dana Santis told us, with body weight training, you create progressive overload by changing joint angles, adding instability, or choosing more challenging variations of the same exercise. Two other factors driving progressive overload are time under tension and muscular fatigue. That means the

0: 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So important. Breathe out when you exert force. I'm Dr. Sanjay Gupta, helping you live a better life.
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15: I read this interesting story the other day, which was written by a colleague of mine, about why so-called, quote, admin nights are the new book club for busy adults. Now, I learned this is a term coined by journalist Chris Collin, who wrote about this life hack in the Wall Street Journal. An admin night is when people come together for a night, a fun night, while holding one another accountable to an assignment. The ones usually considered back burner tasks, the ones that you've been putting off. The person you choose to do an admin night with matters a lot because that's your accountability partner. That's what one person told us. People love the social aspect because it can bring these boring tasks to light, make them feel more fun, and where you go matters as well. You need to have enough space and hopefully not too many distractions. And again, don't forget to leave some time for fun. I'm Dr. Sanjay Gupta, helping you live a better life.
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0: 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It's Luke Bryan on Country Nights Live. Riley Green up next. Okay, here's something that he does when he's out hunting.
1: I tried to quit dipping. 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My mom would kill me, so I was like, I can have a candy cigarette. But yeah, I don't know, it just passes the time.
0: Candy cigarettes, huh?
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2: Gavin Adcock might have just delivered the wildest tour gift of the year. As a thank you to Morgan Wallen for having him out as an opener, Gavin showed off a taxidermy creation he calls Rufus, a buck mount turned into a critter with eagle claws, turkey feet, and bull horns. No word yet on what Morgan thought, but it's definitely memorable. And Shania Twain is proving legends can do whatever they want to on tour. She's been bringing her horses on the road, even riding barefoot in her pajamas for a morning escape. Shania says it takes planning, but it's worth it, especially when she can stroll through Hyde Park in London. And nominees are out for the Nashville Songwriters Hall of Fame. Miranda Lambert, Chris Stapleton, Taylor Swift, and Phil Vassar lead the Contemporary Songwriter Artist category. The Contemporary Songwriters list includes several others. Only one artist and two songwriters will be inducted, with the full class announced soon. That's your Country Nights Live news update. I'm Bev Rainey.
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10: Across the country right now, at this very moment, there are probably arguments taking place about who's doing more of the housework, the homework, the shuttling of kids from this activity to that. It's true. By and large, women do more of this than men. But doesn't have to be that way. And if you and your spouse can level that playing field, it's going to make both of you and your kids happier. Psychologist Yelena Kecmanovich says this might be how you get there. As hard as it might be at first, try to think of your partner like a teammate, not an adversary. Learn how to do some of the chores your partner does to get a better understanding of how much effort something takes. And finally, take the time to acknowledge what the other person is doing, and every now and then, even express your appreciation. That'll go a long way. I'm Dr. Sanjay Gupta, helping you live a better life.
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Brantley Gilbert hanging with us on Country Nights Live tomorrow night. Make sure you tune in starting at 7 o'clock. We're going to talk to him about new music, his baby being born on the tour bus. I got to ask him about that. A whole lot more. Here's Ella Langley and Morgan Wallen. I Can't Love You Anymore.

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My name's Justin. This is The Overnight Ride. Brantley Gilbert is on the show tonight. New album, Sins of the Father, out right now. It's totally worth a listen. It's Lainey Wilson, Phone Keys Waller on The Overnight Ride.

0: is the Overnight Ride. Brantley Gilbert is here. New album, Sins of the Father. Big collaboration on there with Jelly Roll. Was that something that happened quickly or years in the making?
1: For sure. Well, we were working on a project, like a joint project for a minute, and kind of put that on hold. It's almost like he's busy or something, and like I'm busy or something. You know, I got ready to make this album, and those two songs, Sins of the Father in particular, just felt like that's where I was at in life, you know, and there's a whole story behind that. But Begging for Change is wild. So before the label, when we had a whole week in the studio, which, you know, trying to nail him down for a week.
2: He's everywhere.
1: Is like trying to catch a greased up cheetah, man. Like, it ain't happening. So I was sick as a dog, too. I had, like, a dude coming in, giving me two IVs a day just to get me through the week. I ended up in the hospital just sick as a dog. But I wasn't going anywhere. We were writing these songs. And, man, when we wrote this one, it was super special. It was just me and him and Brock. And when he got to the write that day, I could just tell something was on his mind. We went outside to smoke. And, hey, man, what's – you good? He's like, yeah. And straight, just he said, kind of a wild morning. There was an event the label put on, and as he was leaving, getting in the car, there was a homeless man standing near the vehicle, and the guy turned around and he recognized him. It didn't bother him that he recognized him. It bothered him that that was the kid he went to school with that was least likely to be homeless ever. And that conversation turned into, you know, something I've said for years is, you know, nobody wakes up one morning and it's like, I think I want to be a drug addict and alcoholic, or I want to deal with mental illness, or, you know, I want to be homeless. It's like, those are things, some of the only things in life that I truly feel are legitimately unbiased in any way, form, or fashion. They don't care who you are or what color you are or who your parents are or what tax bracket you're in. They just want you dead. And, you know, Jelly and I coming from, just call them checkered pasts, it does allow us a unique ability to speak a language that few understand and kind of meet people where they're at.
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4: It's been Morgan Wallen at Wrigley Field. It's been John Party in Las Vegas. It's also been Luke Combs at Soldier Field. You never know where we could send you next. Keep it right here on

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0: My name's Justin. 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
1: We

Ian Munsick, Love is Blind on the Overnight Ride. Ella Langley announced that she is launching an energy drink, Peaches and Honey. Now, they're not telling us when it's going to be out, but it does say it is brain boosting. So you can smell like her, dress like her, and have a brain like her. Ella, Morgan, and I can't love you anymore.

0: I feel like I've fallen into the trap of only watching cooking shows on Netflix right now. I'm Justin. It's The Overnight Ride. So what show is Lauren Elena into right now?
1: Oh, bro, I know what show I'm obsessed with right now. Landman. Now that my husband and I do together. We are watching Landman together. We're catching up. We're still a little behind. I want a song on Landman. I'm manifesting it for 2026.
0: Lauren Elena, Chase Matthew, All My Exes on The Overnight Ride. Another

0: Dean, this is the Overnight Ride. Brantley Gilbert is on the show. So we were talking about your collaboration with Jelly Roll on your brand new album, Sins of the Father. Tell me more about this song and what you wanted to accomplish.
1: Somebody's sitting at rock bottom and they got a shovel and a ladder. And the song kind of pushes them towards the ladder. And, you know, you know this, being in this business, any more few and far between are the opportunities you get to release a song. Mm. It truly has the power to change and help somebody redirect or just help somebody in general. So to have that be such an integral part of the song, his story, you know, it's the only album, or it's the only song on the entire album that has a feature.
2: Yeah.
1: And that was kind of that was on purpose too. This was a statement album in several different ways. It's only one feature on it. You know, a lot of albums these days are how many people can we fit on this something?
2: Right.
1: So that was different. The way we got into it was different with the addiction. Kind of, you know, we've always let off albums with bangers, just attention getters and shock factor. And we started this one with Substance because we wanted to create a non-skip, full-listen album again. And 15 songs after, you know, we kind of had not a dry run, but I took my time to this album. And with the label transition, you know, that added some time. So it kind of is a statement just telling folks, like, I'm back, bro, with the vengeance.
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0: My name's Justin. This is the Overnight Ride. It is National Tequila Day, and Hardy, well, he's very into certain tequila drinks. So what is he doing out on the road to get some good tequila?
1: We would try to find like a really cool pizza joint, but since we're trying to just be like slightly healthier on the road, you know, I feel like a margarita is just like, we always go look for a good margarita. food is, we have catering and, you know, we eat catering, but if we can go find a spot that has a good margarita.
0: Hardy, Eric Church, Morgan Wallen, Tim McGraw, MacArthur.

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You can't actually sit in the wicker chair that inspired Old Blue Chair, but it's on display at the Country Music Hall of Fame now for Kenny Chesney's new exhibit. That'd be like the one thing I would pay $20 to sit in. Everything else feels gimmicky. I'd spend cash on that.

0: Drunk.
1: My name's Justin. This is The Overnight Ride. Brantley Gilbert is here on the show talking about his album out right now, Sins of the Father. Now, the album cover is pretty interesting. It's your family's handprints in concrete. Was that always a thing you wanted to do?
2: That one wasn't planned. The one on the inside, so there's a picture of my hand. It's kind of sitting on top of a pair of brass knuckles, mm-hmm. and my cut is like my motorcycle vest, and there's a gun on the table, and so there's that picture, and then there's a picture of mine and Amber's hand. She's got, or it's just her hand with her engagement ring on, and then there's a picture of our hands together with our wedding rings on, and then there's a picture with our two hands together and all our kids' hands kind of. I just like that. I had that in my head forever, and label helped me bring it to life. The picture of the hands on the concrete is actually right outside of our side door to our house. And, you know, we did the shoot at the house. The shoot for the album was done at the house, and we walked out of the door, and I was like, man, get a picture of that for Snitch and Giggles. And it ended up being, it's just a cool image, man. You know, it's, tells a story in a snapshot.
3: You're a big imagery guy. I mean, through your music, obviously, the album covers. Is that always the goal when you go into write and 100%. Listen to songs?
2: It's like you look through the years at what makes art, and it's you know, they say a picture paints 1,000 words. Is that how it goes? I'm losing my mind. I've been doing this a lot. But, you know, a picture's worth 1,000 words, and what's a song worth? It's bring in melodies and lyrics to paint the pictures. It's always been a beautiful thing to me. And I've always said songwriting's like the truest form of expression outside of prayer. And songs that are prayers are even more powerful. And that's kind of what Sins of the Father, the title track of the album, is. It's a prayer in hopes that my kids don't bear the weight of the terrible decisions I made earlier in life.
4: Be right back.
5: 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Thank you for being part of our family. The Overnight Ride will be right back.
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we're talking to Brantley Gilbert tonight, so let's play Brantley Gilbert tonight. Off his new album, Sins of the Father, which is out right now. It's a good damn. On the Overnight Ride.

Zach Top's always popping into bars in Nashville to play randomly. I'm trying to think of the most random place he could show up. The Taco Bell that serves booze here. That would be sick. Playing.

0: 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We'll be right back.
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Dan and Shay got a brand new song out today ahead of the August 21st release date of their new album, Young, which they're calling their most personal yet. Say So on the Overnight Ride.

0: name's Justin. This is The Overnight Ride, talking about laying out an album. It starts with the track Addiction, ends with Live Forever. First part of the album, not slow, but the back end is definitely rockier. Was that intentional?
1: You'll see songs on that album right next to each other that don't belong on the same album. Like Good Old Boys is right next to Sins of the Fathers. Good Old Boys is the heaviest, Sins of the Fathers is the most country thing on the album. So all that was intentional. And it's stuff that, man, you know, it takes the right listener to give a shit, you know, when you do things like that. But for the people that do appreciate, you know, how important the song order is, if you listen sonically, like emotionally, like it literally keeps you engaged through the entire album. It tells a hell of a story. And there is a repetitive thing. It's being able to relate to the single dude and the single girl out there that are having a great time just being single, all the way to people that are in the chapter of life I'm in, you know, married with kids. It's reminiscent enough to, you know, to be youthful in a way, but, you know, it's all about being reminiscent and looking back from a different chapter of life, kind of going, man, that was fun, or how the hell did we make it through that?
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11: What are the chances you are listening to this while drinking a nice hot cup of coffee? If so, don't let me stop you. For years, we've been reporting on the health benefits of coffee, and that's not going to stop today. A new study, this one out of Harvard School of Public Health, found that coffee and tea could help lower your risk of developing dementia. People who enjoyed 1 to 3 caffeinated cups a day saw the biggest impact. In addition to the caffeine, coffee contains hundreds of bioactive compounds that can influence inflammation, glucose metabolism, vascular function, and oxidative stress. It's also possible coffee drinkers might be doing other things that keep them healthy. Eating a more balanced diet, getting plenty of exercise, sleep, not smoking, or drinking too much alcohol. And finally, staying socially active. I'm Dr. Sanjay Gupta, helping you live a better life.
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this. I will be one of them in a couple weeks. I'm an old fella, but Megan Maroney will be in town here in Nashville. That night, I am a Maroney homie. I mean, I'm them all of the time, but that night, I'm dressing in pink to make myself an official Maroney homie.

0: Ella Langley, Loving Life Again on the Overnight Ride. She may have two beverages. We have confirmed that Ella Langley will have a energy drink coming out, Peaches and Honey. And something with Shiner Bock is brewing. Teasers online, but then she sent Coe Wetzel Shiner Beer gift bag, kind of giving it away. Two beverages from Ella on the way.
1: 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Third shifters, those that drive the big rigs, and all of you that just can't sleep. The Overnight Ride will be right back.
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You can always find me on Instagram, Justin Off Air. 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

quick shout out to Jason from Flatland Cavalry and his wife Elizabeth, welcoming a baby girl into the world this past week. It's Flatland and Never Coming Back on the Overnight Ride.

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and you get a few drinks in you, you might be like Russell Dickerson. He's on vacation. A lot of dancing like Michael Jackson. Just comes out of you after a few tequilas.

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9: A better life with Dr. Sanjay Gupta.
10: What are the chances you are listening to this while drinking a nice hot cup of coffee? If so, don't let me stop you. For years, we've been reporting on the health benefits of coffee, and that's not going to stop today. A new study, this one out of Harvard School of Public Health, found that coffee and tea could help lower your risk of developing dementia. People who enjoyed 1 to 3 caffeinated cups a day saw the biggest impact. In addition to the caffeine, coffee contains hundreds of bioactive compounds that can influence inflammation, glucose metabolism, vascular function, and oxidative stress. It's also possible coffee drinkers might be doing other things that keep them healthy. Eating a more balanced diet, getting plenty of exercise, sleep, not smoking, or drinking too much alcohol. And finally, staying socially active. I'm Dr. Sanjay Gupta, helping you live a better life.
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12: A heat advisory is in effect for our area Saturday afternoon through midday Sunday. Extreme heat watch in effect for the area Sunday afternoon out through Monday night. As we stay with some clouds today and a few showers around the area at times, highs about 78. For tonight, partly to mostly cloudy, 67. Partly sunny Saturday with a high temperature at around 92. I'm Paul Trombley. 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
1: All right, Lindsay, we're going to wrap up our slang terms from 1954 from the newspaper article from a newspaper, Northwest News in Bethany, Oklahoma.
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1: 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A fluky is the first one I'm going to give you.
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12: A heat advisory is in effect for our area Saturday afternoon through midday Sunday. Extreme heat watch in effect for the area Sunday afternoon out through Monday night. As we stay with some clouds today and a few showers around the area times, highs about 78. For tonight, partly to mostly cloudy, 67. Partly sunny Saturday with a high temperature at around 92. I'm Paul Trombley. Right now, 66.
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0: 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Right now, traffic from the Mr. Electric Traffic Center.
1: 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Nothing slowing you down. 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
1: Breaking down Tinseltown. Here's today's Hollywood hotshots.
0: Toy Story 5 has been a massive hit in theaters, but it's also been bringing joy to sick children around the world thanks to a longtime partnership between Disney and the Starlight Children's Foundation. Disney has gifted more than 18,000 Toy Story 5 toys and 34,000 character-inspired hospital gowns to sick children around the world. They were also treated to exclusive screenings of the movie at 400 different hospitals. Also, at the movie's LA premiere, there was a first-of-its-kind initiative where cast members and red carpet guests could leave messages of encouragement for the children from a Star Command terminal using a life-size lily pad.

0: Tim Allen, Conan O'Brien, Joan Cusack, and more participated in that. John Bon Jovi had to abruptly end last night's show after 90 minutes at Madison Square Garden. He said due to a sinus infection, he told the audience to hold on to their tickets because he would figure out a way how to reschedule. After 90 minutes, they were about 14 songs in, and that's when he said he had to stop the show because he's been battling the sinus infection. He told the audience, don't throw away your ticket stubs. We'll get it figured out. He's doing a residency at Madison Square Garden. This was show number 8 of 9 total shows. However, the residency marks his return to the stage and the first time he's played since he had vocal cord surgery 4 years ago. So hopefully nothing more serious than a sinus infection. And NASCAR returns to Iowa and the Iowa Speedway coming up in August. NASCAR also celebrating America's 250th birthday with a new 3-part docuseries. It's called NASCAR Americana. It's being produced by Peyton Manning and his production company, Omaha Productions. It's set to premiere August 9th on the USA Network, and the series is going to explore the sport from its moonshine running roots to its place as a major part of American culture.
1: America's here because of a bunch of rebels. NASCAR is here because of a bunch of rebels.
0: The episodes are going to feature stories and interviews with Bubba Wallace, Jeff Gordon, Kurt Busch, and many more.
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14: A heat advisory is in effect for our area Saturday afternoon through midday Sunday. Extreme heat watch in effect for the area Sunday afternoon out through Monday night. As we stay with some clouds today and a few showers around the area, times highs about 78. For tonight, partly to mostly cloudy, 67. Partly sunny Saturday with a high temperature at around 92. I'm Paul Trombley. Right now, 66.
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2: 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Right now traffic from the Mr. Electric Traffic Center.
0: Your Friday morning commute is off to a good start as we check the major routes. No accidents, no disabled vehicles at this point. Nothing slowing you down. Enjoy the drive in.
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Carry on, that is Kenny Chesney. We are at 6:36. Danger's Daily Dumbass is right after Corey Kent and Cole Wetzel. 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
11: A heat advisory is in effect for our area Saturday afternoon through midday Sunday. Extreme heat watch in effect for the area Sunday afternoon out through Monday night. As we stay with some clouds today and a few showers around the area at times, highs about 78. For tonight, partly to mostly cloudy, 67. Partly sunny Saturday with a high temperature at around 92. I'm Paul Trombley. Right now, 66.
1: 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Right now, traffic from the Mr. Electric Traffic Center.
2: Your Friday morning commute is off to a good start as we check the major routes. No accidents, no disabled vehicles at this point. Nothing slowing you down. Enjoy the drive in.

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0: 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We are at 66 degrees with Danger and Lindsay. 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
0: Nash News Now is sponsored by Honey Creek Golf Club. Riley Green recently sat down with Theo Vaughn, and they talked about a lot, including one thing that really bothers Riley.
2: How do you look at a baby and name it Roger? Like, my granddaddy's name was Buford. How did you look at a baby and say, that's Buford?
3: But in the South...
2: And then, like, think about you're playing with the kid when he's, like, 10, and you're another kid. You're like, Buford, get over here. Like, that's wild.
0: I kind of love the idea of a 10-year-old named Buford. And Kane Brown recently was talking about one of the rules he has for his kids and one thing that he will not allow while they're under his roof. He said, no tattoos. He said, I got them. I just put whatever on my body. And then 10 years later, I'm like, eh. He said his oldest is about 7. She started to talk about them. Like, I love your tattoos, Daddy. I can't wait to get some. He said, you're not getting any. The good news is, I think Kane Brown has a little bit before he has to worry about it. His kids are 2, 4, and 6.
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13: A heat advisory is in effect for our area Saturday afternoon through midday Sunday. Extreme heat watch in effect for the area Sunday afternoon out through Monday night. As we stay with some clouds today and a few showers around the area at times, highs about 78. For tonight, partly to mostly cloudy, 67. Partly sunny Saturday with a high temperature at around 92. I'm Paul Trombley. Right now, 66.
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1: 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Right now, traffic from the Mr. Electric Traffic Center.
0: Your Friday morning commute is off to a good start as we check the major routes. No accidents, no disabled vehicles at this point. Nothing slowing you down. Enjoy the drive in.
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Outskirts, that is Sam Hunt, 703, 66 degrees. We'll be talking to our latest Nash Athlete of the Week coming up at 740. Justin Moore.

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0: 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I knew it. I knew you. That is Taylor Swift. 7:09. It is 66 degrees.
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0: 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We have had some beautiful days weather-wise
1: in a row.
0: But my goodness, have you seen Monday? Looks like it is going to be a hot one.
1: It's going to be a warm one.
0: On Monday, approaching 100.
1: Well, so, you never know.
0: That's going to be one of those multiple. You don't know, but that'll be one of those multiple shower days.
1: The weather likes to mess with us.
0: Yes. Do you, when you shower, do you face the same way every time?
1: Yes.
0: So do I. And apparently this was a big debate recently on whether or not there is a correct way.
1: Well, I don't think there's a correct way for us to shower, but I think that's the way I do it.
0: They said the natural way was facing toward the shower head. I'm always opposite.
1: I'm opposite. I face away. I don't want that water hitting my face.
0: Like, well, I mean, at some points, but only when I'm rinsing off my face. Yes.
1: Yeah. Here's the difference, though, I recognize in me than, like, say, my husband, who's a foot taller than me.
0: Mm-hmm.
1: Like, he can stand, you know, with the spray hitting lower on him, his face, like, out of it.
0: Mm-hmm.
1: Whereas there's really no place.
0: There's no place to hide.
1: I'm going to be so cold in the shower if I back up enough that my face wouldn't be in the spray.
0: Right. Yes. Maybe that's our problem with it. I think the biggest thing is, and that we can all agree on, there doesn't even need to be a debate. As long as you're showering.
1: As long as you jump in,
0: yeah. Spend a little time, scrub up, then we'll all be okay.
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15: A heat advisory is in effect for our area Saturday afternoon through midday Sunday. Extreme heat watch in effect for the area Sunday afternoon out through Monday night. As we stay with some clouds today and a few showers around the area at times, highs about 78. For tonight, partly to mostly cloudy, 67. Partly sunny Saturday with a high temperature at around 92. I'm Paul Trombley. Right now, 66.
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2: 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Right now traffic from the Mr. Electric Traffic Center.
0: The Friday morning commute continues to be a good one. We have been accident and issue free all morning long so far, and that continues to be the case. So enjoy that drive in.

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0: 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I can't love you anymore. Ella Langley and Morgan Wallen. 722, we are at 66 degrees with Danger and Lindsay.
1: Breaking down Tinseltown. Tinseltown. Here's today's Hollywood hotshots.
0: Toy Story 5 has been a massive hit in theaters, but it's also been bringing joy to sick children around the world thanks to a longtime partnership between Disney and the Starlight Children's Foundation. Disney has gifted more than 18,000 Toy Story 5 toys and 34,000 character-inspired hospital gowns to sick children around the world. They were also treated to exclusive screenings of the movie at 400 different hospitals. Also at the movie's LA premiere, there was a first-of-its-kind initiative where cast members and red carpet guests could leave messages of encouragement for the children from a Star Command terminal using a life-size lily pad. Tim Allen, Conan O'Brien, Joan Cusack, and more participated in that. John Bon Jovi had to abruptly end last night's show after 90 minutes at Madison Square Garden. He said due to a sinus infection, he told the audience to hold on to their tickets because he would figure out a way how to reschedule. After 90 minutes, they were about 14 songs in, and that's when he said he had to stop the show because he's been battling the sinus infection. He told the audience, don't throw away your ticket stubs. We'll get it figured out. He's doing a residency at Madison Square Garden. This was show number 8 of 9 total shows. However, the residency marks his return to the stage and the first time he's played since he had vocal cord surgery 4 years ago. So hopefully nothing more serious than a sinus infection. And NASCAR returns to Iowa and the Iowa Speedway coming up in August. NASCAR also celebrating America's 250th birthday with a new 3-part docuseries. It's called NASCAR Americana. It's being produced by Peyton Manning and his production company, Omaha Productions. It's set to premiere August 9th on the USA Network, and the series is going to explore the sport.

0: from its moonshine running roots to its place as a major part of American culture.
1: America's here because of a bunch of rebels. NASCAR is here because of a bunch of rebels.
0: The episodes are going to feature stories and interviews with Bubba Wallace, Jeff Gordon, Kurt Busch, and many more.
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12: A heat advisory is in effect for our area Saturday afternoon through midday Sunday. Extreme heat watch in effect for the area Sunday afternoon out through Monday night. As we stay with some clouds today and a few showers around the area times, highs about 78. For tonight, partly to mostly cloudy, 67. Partly sunny Saturday with a high temperature at around 92. I'm Paul Trombley. Right now, 66.
2: 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Right now, traffic from the Mr. Electric Traffic Center.
0: The Friday morning commute continues to be a good one. As we check the major routes, still no accidents or disabled vehicles slowing you down. Enjoy the drive in.

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Drunk on a plane, that is Dierks Bentley. It's 7:32, 66 degrees. We got our latest Nash Athlete of the Week coming up. Right now, Luke Combs, Rethink Some Things, Nash FM.

0: 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How far does a goodbye go? That is Jason Aldean, 739, 66 degrees.
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0: So, Dominic, let's get started. What grade are you in? What grade are you going into? We're about a month away from school now.
2: Eighth.
0: You're going into eighth grade. Are you excited?
2: Kind of.
0: I mean, summer winded down, and you play baseball, so is it tough with summer ending?
2: Yeah.
0: What school are you going to be in this year?
2: Southfield. It's in Ankeny.
0: And your mom is the one who nominated you to be Nash Athlete of the Week. And baseball, It sounds like it's your sport, right?
2: Yeah.
1: Are you done now for the summer?
2: Yeah, I'm done now.
1: So how did your season go this summer?
2: It went all right. It could have went better, but...
0: What positions do you play, Dominic?
2: Catcher, third, and outfield, I guess.
1: And okay. Which one is your favorite of those three?
2: Catcher, yeah.
1: What is it that you like about being catcher?
2: I don't know, because I get the ball a lot.
0: Yes, every pitch, for the most part, if things go right, yeah.
1: Plus, you get to wear a cool mask, and you get your own kind of glove.
0: And you're going into eighth grade, so you don't have bad knees yet, hopefully.
1: That's true.
2: Yeah.
0: Dominic, beyond summer, it sounds like you have more baseball coming up this year. What is that? Like, is it a different league? How does that work?
2: I'm playing for the same team, but I'm just going, up to 14 you instead of 13 you.
0: Is that intimidating for you, or are you ready for the challenge?
2: I'm ready.
1: So you'll be playing baseball then into the fall. You're like, I never want this to stop.
2: Yeah.
0: Which is more of a challenge for you, Dominic? Is it when you're playing in the summer and you're dealing with really hot days, or if we get into the fall and you might have some cooler days, which one is worse?
2: I kind of like playing in the heat, so.
0: Yeah? Does the ball travel farther?
2: I guess you could say that.
0: Just crushing it out there.
1: Well, according to your mom, and she said this is according to your coach, that you had some great sportsmanship this year, great leadership throughout the season. That's really awesome. And then also, you operate your own business. Tell us about that.
2: I just go around knocking on people's doors, asking to mow their lawns and making money.
0: Man, you are more driven than we are as adults, Dominic.
1: No,
0: you know that?
1: No kidding. Okay, so this is good advertising for your company right now.
0: Yes. Yeah.
1: Get in touch with Dominic.
0: Yeah, when he knocks on the door, say, you got it, man.
1: I mean, that's pretty impressive to be playing baseball all summer long and then also mowing a bunch of yards. I mean, do you get some rest at some point?
2: Yeah.
1: Good.
0: It's a good thing you like the heat, Dominic.
1: Yeah.
0: Hey, Dominic, congratulations on being our Nash Athlete of the Week, man. 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
7: A heat advisory is in effect for our area Saturday afternoon through midday Sunday. Extreme heat watch in effect for the area Sunday afternoon out through Monday night. As we stay with some clouds today and a few showers around the area, times highs about 78. For tonight, partly to mostly cloudy, 67. Partly sunny Saturday with a high temperature at around 92. I'm Paul Trombley. Right now, 66.
3: 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Right now, traffic from the Mr. Electric Traffic Center.
0: The Friday morning commute continues to be a good one. We have been accident and issue free all morning long. 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
0: 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You could be off to see Bells and get meet and greet passes when she comes to XBK tomorrow night. We'll have another chance for you to win coming up at 8:10. So when Toy Story 5 was coming out to help promote it, Kellogg's brought back cereal box toys for the first time in more than a decade. And they said that this could be making a comeback, putting toys in cereal boxes again.
1: I don't know why we ever would have gotten rid of it.
0: That's my question.
1: Once it got to the point where it's like, here, remember when, it reminds me of like, remember when you would get a soda and you would open the bottle and oh, you want a free soda.
0: Oh, yeah.
1: Under the cap.
0: Yeah.
1: And then all of a sudden it being like, you would start opening them and be like, here, put this code in to see if you win something. All of a sudden you're like,
0: I ain't got time for this.
1: No.
0: Don't make me do that.
1: So it's like that. It's like, why would you ever have changed this? This is so good.
0: I've told you, I was never a big cereal person. Even going back to childhood, mm-hmm. I was never really big into cereal. I was always big into toys in the box.
1: 100%.
0: I would ask for a cereal because that toy was in there.
1: I would have put my grubby little kid hands on every single piece of that cereal searching for the toy.
0: And now we know why they went away. Parents everywhere were like, please, you have to stop. They touch everything.
2: 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Shania Twain's Little Miss Twain album is officially out today.

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20: A heat advisory is in effect for our area Saturday afternoon through midday Sunday. Extreme heat watch in effect for the area Sunday afternoon out through Monday night. As we stay with some clouds today and a few showers around the area, times highs about 78. For tonight, partly to mostly cloudy, 67. Partly sunny Saturday with a high temperature at around 92. I'm Paul Trombley. Right now, 66.
21: 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Right now traffic from the Mr. Electric Traffic Center.
22: The Friday morning commute continues to be a good one. We have been accident and issue free all morning long. No disabled vehicles or anything to worry about. Enjoy the drive in.
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0: 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I had some help. Post Malone, Morgan Wallen. Bell's tickets and meet and greet passes up for grabs after Ella Langley.
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0: 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Love and Life again. That is Ella Langley. It's Danger and Lindsay. 808, 66 degrees.
1: Friday morning with Danger and Lindsay.
0: Giving you another chance to win your tickets and meet and greet passes for Bells coming up tomorrow night.
1: Let's go.
0: At XBK. She has that song, Son of Jolene, that features Dolly Parton on that one. So what we've been doing is we've been going back and getting you a clip of one of the greatest, what we consider to be one of the greatest country music songs ever.
1: Mm-hmm. And then we're going to play you a clip, and you have to tell us who sings it.
0: Now, this song has been sung by a number of artists. However, I think the version and the clip that we are going to play for you, you will immediately get to the one that we were thinking of, even if she wasn't the first to do it.
1: Okay.
0: Your clip for today. There you go. Again. I think she has the most
1: famous by far. She's the only one. Really, I bet you there are some people who are like, oh, really?
0: I didn't know anybody else ever did that. I wouldn't have known it until I heard it like in an interview one time, and immediately I was like, really? Huh. You don't say.
1: Huh.
0: Who is the singer of that clip right there? Caller number 715-915-0973. Good luck.
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17: A heat advisory is in effect for our area Saturday afternoon through midday Sunday. Extreme heat watch in effect for the area Sunday afternoon out through Monday night. As we stay with some clouds today and a few showers around the area at times, highs about 78. For tonight, partly to mostly cloudy, 67. Partly sunny Saturday with a high temperature at around 92. I'm Paul Trombley. Right now, 66.
2: 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Right now, traffic from the Mr. Electric Traffic Center.
0: The Friday morning commute continues to be a good one. We've been accident and issue free all morning long. 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Congratulations, you are caller number 7.
8: Awesome.
0: Who's this?
8: Lori.
0: Hey, Lori, how are you today?
8: I am doing well, thank you.
0: All right, so Lori, we're giving you the chance to win your tickets and meet and greet passes for Bells coming up at XBK tomorrow night. You're going to have to tell us who sings this song based off this clip. Here we go, Lori. Now, you don't have to give us the title. We'll take title and artist, but you just have to tell us the singer. Who is it that sings that song?
8: It's Reba McEntire.
0: It is Reba. And Lori, I'm assuming you know the song as well.
8: It's Fancy.
0: There you go. Extra credit. You don't get anything more for it, but it's just extra credit. Lori, congratulations.
8: Well, thanks.
0: You are very, very welcome. Don't forget Bells coming up tomorrow night. XBK tickets available if you want to go see that show. 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

0: 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That's Megan Maroney. 8:22, we're at 66 degrees with Danger and Lindsay.
1: Breaking down Tinseltown. 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
0: Toy Story 5 has been a massive hit in theaters, but it's also been bringing joy to sick children around the world thanks to a longtime partnership between Disney and the Starlight Children's Foundation. Disney has gifted more than 18,000 Toy Story 5 toys and 34,000 character-inspired hospital gowns to sick children around the world. They were also treated to exclusive screenings of the movie at 400 different hospitals. Also at the movie's LA premiere, there was a first-of-its-kind initiative where cast members and red carpet guests could leave messages of encouragement for the children from a Star Command terminal using a life-size lily pad. Tim Allen, Conan O'Brien, Joan Cusack, and more participated in that. John Bon Jovi had to abruptly end last night's show after 90 minutes at Madison Square Garden. He said due to a sinus infection, he told the audience to hold on to their tickets because he would figure out a way how to reschedule. After 90 minutes, they were about 14 songs in, and that's when he said he had to stop the show because he's been battling the sinus infection. He told the audience, don't throw away your ticket stubs. We'll get it figured out. He's doing a residency at Madison Square Garden. This was show number 8 of 9 total shows. However, the residency marks his return to the stage and the first time he's played since he had vocal cord surgery 4 years ago. So hopefully nothing more serious than a sinus infection. And NASCAR returns to Iowa and the Iowa Speedway coming up in August. NASCAR also celebrating America's 250th birthday with a new 3-part docuseries. It's called NASCAR Americana. It's being produced by Peyton Manning and his production company, Omaha Productions. It's set to premiere August 9th on the USA Network, and the series is going to explore the sport from its moonshine running roots to its place as a major part of American culture.
2: America's here because of a bunch of rebels. NASCAR is here because of a bunch of rebels.
0: The episodes are going to feature stories and interviews with Bubba Wallace, Jeff Gordon, Kurt Busch, and many more.
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9: A heat advisory is in effect for our area Saturday afternoon through midday Sunday. Extreme heat watch in effect for the area Sunday afternoon out through Monday night. With cloudiness and some scattered showers around the area into the day today at high of 78. For tonight, partly to mostly cloudy, 67. Partly sunny Saturday with a high temperature at around 92. I'm Paul Trombley. Right now, 66.
10: 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Right now traffic from the Mr. Electric Traffic Center.
1: The Friday morning commute continues to be a good one. We have been accident and issue free all morning long. No disabled vehicles or anything to worry about. 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

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South of Sanity, that is Zach Top. 8:35, we're at 66 degrees. 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
0: What they think might be the first ever dad joke of all time came from 2,000 years ago. And it goes like this. Should I call you my hope or my salvation, Pseudolodius? The son says, both. Another father greets him and says, hello, both. That's what they think might be the first dad joke.
2: I wonder where this was documented at.
0: I don't know. Sled dogs wear mascara. They do it to help cut down the glare of the sun. And if you were thinking maybe it's Maybelline, you'd be right. Typically, what they use is Maybelline, and they often want something that is just a basic waterproof mascara.
2: I'm fascinated by the process of putting it on the dogs, because I've put mascara on my daughters, and like, you're like, what are you doing with your eyes right now?
0: The dogs, they do say, feel so pretty afterwards.
2: That's so pretty when they
0: die. And we just finished up with the World Cup last weekend. In the past, soccer balls were brown and then bleached white, and then they added the black pentagons on the balls for the World Cup, and specifically for TV at the 1970 World Cup. That way the viewers could see the position of the rotation of the ball better.
2: All right.
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11: A heat advisory is in effect for our area Saturday afternoon through midday Sunday. Extreme heat watch in effect for the area Sunday afternoon out through Monday night. With cloudiness and some scattered showers around the area into the day today at high of 78. For tonight, partly to mostly cloudy, 67. Partly sunny Saturday with a high temperature at around 92. I'm Paul Trombley. Right now, 66.
1: 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Right now, traffic from the Mr. Electric Traffic Center.
0: The Friday morning commute continues to be a good one. We have been accident and issue free all morning long. No disabled vehicles or anything to worry about. Enjoy the drive in.

0: 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That is Jason Aldean. 850. We are at 66 degrees with Danger and Lindsay. 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
0: Nash News Now is sponsored by Honey Creek Golf Club. Riley Green recently sat down with Theo Vaughn, and they talked about a lot, including one thing that really bothers Riley.
2: How do you look at a baby and name it Roger? Like, my granddaddy's name was Buford. How did you look at a baby and say, that's Buford?
3: But in the South.
2: And then, like, think about you playing with the kid when he's, like, 10, and you're another kid. You're like, Buford, get over here. Like, that's wild.
0: I kind of love the idea of a 10-year-old named Buford. And Kane Brown recently was talking about one of the rules he has for his kids and one thing that he will not allow while they're under his roof. He said, no tattoos. He said, I got them. I just put whatever on my body. And then 10 years later, I'm like, eh. He said his oldest is about 7. She started to talk about them. Like, I love your tattoos, Daddy. I can't wait to get some. He said, you're not getting any. The good news is, I think Kane Brown has a little bit before he has to worry about it. His kids are 2, 4, and 6.
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14: A heat advisory is in effect for our area Saturday afternoon through midday Sunday.
3: Extreme heat watch in effect for the area Sunday afternoon out through Monday night. With cloudiness and some scattered showers around the area into the day today at high of 78. For tonight, partly to mostly cloudy, 67. Partly sunny Saturday with a high temperature at around 92. I'm Paul Trombley. Right now, 66.
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0: 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That is Luke Bryan. It's Danger, and I'll tell you, I do know this. Rocky Mountain Chocolate Factory, the sweet deal, is officially on sale now. 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We had breakout games, escape rooms, go on sale earlier this week. Those are about halfway gone at this point, too. So if you're looking for some fun, that's a great one to get. 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

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That is Luke Combs. We've enjoyed some decent weather, but the heat comes back. A heat advisory going into effect tomorrow. Jason Aldean now. Tonight looks good on you. 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

0: 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That is Morgan Wallen. It's Danger and Lindsay. And with Home Run Plumbing, we got our latest Nash Athlete of the Week this morning. Congratulations to Dominic. He's an eighth grader. He's going to be going to Southview Middle School in Ankeny this year. You can check out his interview at NashFM973.com. That is also where you can go to nominate a child for Nash Athlete of the Week. And it can be junior high or high school athletes that we're looking for. Very easy to do.
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21: A heat advisory is in effect for our area Saturday afternoon through midday Sunday. Extreme heat watch in effect for the area Sunday afternoon out through Monday night. With cloudiness and some scattered showers around the area into the day today at high of 78. For tonight, partly to mostly cloudy, 67. Partly sunny Saturday with a high temperature at around 92. I'm Paul Trombley. Right now, 66.
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Happened to me. That is Russell Dickerson. We heard this morning in Nash News Now, one of the rules at Kane Brown's house, no tattoos while you're under my roof. I think he's safe for a while. His kids are 2, 4, and 6. Here's Woman, Nash FM.

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1: 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parents, you know, making you do it, you know, and having a country music career is kind of the same way, you know, nobody's making you go to these shows and show up at these early mornings and traveling like I am. It's kind of like you can have a career as big as you want to, as you know, if you're

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0: 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I can't love you anymore, Ella Langley and Morgan Wallen. It's Danger on your Friday morning. We are less than a week away from our final Nash Nights in the District for the year. It's coming up this Thursday night. We've got Lainey Gardner coming to Nash Nights in the District. It's going to be a great time. Josh Ross was a blast. The crowd was great. Lots of families, lots of kids running around, just a whole lot of families and a lot of friends. And it really just a fun night. And it's free. You cannot beat a night of free entertainment. A limited number of VIP tickets are still available, I believe. 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
19: 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From the Mr. Handyman of Des Moines Weather Center.
20: A heat advisory is in effect for our area Saturday afternoon through midday Sunday. Extreme heat watch in effect for the area Sunday afternoon out through Monday night. With cloudiness and some scattered showers around the area into the day today at high of 78. For tonight, partly to mostly cloudy, 67. Partly sunny Saturday with a high temperature at around 92. I'm Paul Trombley. Right now, 67.
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That is Lainey Wilson. We got the world premiere of the new Morgan Wallen out today. We'll play it for you again coming up just after 11 o'clock. Here's George Burge and Luke Bryan. Ride, ride, ride. I threw

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0: Nash FM 97.3, Des Moines' new country leader, kid myself. That is John Morgan. It's danger on your Friday. I was not kidding myself this week that the weather was going to stay as nice as it was. I will tell you, I was sitting in the garage the other night. I had a sweatshirt on outside. That is so nice, considering some of the heat that we've been dealing with and that we will be dealing with. We do have a heat advisory that will go into effect again at noon tomorrow. So get ready for more of that hot weather to head our way.
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0: Crank up the new country on this winning weekend. Cameron Whitcomb brings his Fragile Egos tour to Vibrant Music Hall. 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

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Man, it's good to be her right now. That song's still setting records. That's Choosing Texas. Here's Cody Johnson, Till You Can't, Nash FM 97.3.

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0: 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Holding it down, that is Chase Matthew. It's Danger on your Friday morning as we approach lunchtime. We also approach our Nash new tune at noon. We'll have Morgan Wallen talking about his brand new song that we are premiering today on Nash FM 97.3. We also have our final Nash Nights in the District with Lainey Gardner coming up this Thursday, July 30th. Man, Josh Ross was a great time. It does make me sad that we missed out on Neil McCoy for the first one due to weather, but knock on wood, we'll have some great weather this Thursday night. 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
27: A heat advisory is in effect for our area Saturday afternoon through midday Sunday. Extreme heat watch in effect for the area Sunday afternoon out through Monday night. With cloudiness and some scattered showers around the area into the day today at high of 78. For tonight, partly to mostly cloudy, 67. Partly sunny Saturday with a high temperature at around 92. I'm Paul Trombley. Right now, 70.
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That is Jason Aldean. Here's an interesting one. Two players from Spain's World Cup team were gifted their weight in tomatoes recently as part of a hometown tradition for winning the World Cup. Rumors out there that Megan Maroney dating a U.S. World Cup player. Here she is with Beautiful Things, Nash FM.

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0: 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Don't tell on me. That is Jason Aldean. It's Danger on your Friday. We had some great sweet deals go on sale this week. 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
0: Crank up the new country on this winning weekend. 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

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If you have to do anything outside, yard work or anything related, I would say try and get that in today. Heat advisory goes into effect noon tomorrow. Ella Langley, be her, Nash FM.

0: Nash FM 97.3, Des Moines' new country leader, don't we? That is Morgan Wallen. It's Danger on your Friday. We are less than a week away from our final Nash Nights in the district. Josh Ross was about a month ago, and man, that was a blast. The show was so much fun. I cannot wait for this one. Lainey Gardner coming up this Thursday night. And again, it is completely and totally free to attend. Unless you want to be a VIP. You could be a VIP. I believe there are a limited number of tickets still available for that. But we have all the details for you. 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
15: Across the country right now, at this very moment, there are probably arguments taking place about who's doing more of the housework, the homework, the shuttling of kids from this activity to that. It's true. By and large, women do more of this than men. But doesn't have to be that way. And if you and your spouse can level that playing field, it's going to make both of you and your kids happier. Psychologist Yelena Kecmanovic says this might be how you get there. As hard as it might be at first, try to think of your partner like a teammate, not an adversary. Learn how to do some of the chores your partner does to get a better understanding of how much effort something takes. And finally, take the time to acknowledge what the other person is doing. And every now and then, even express your appreciation. That'll go a long way. I'm Dr. Sanjay Gupta, helping you live a better life.
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18: A heat advisory begins at noon tomorrow. An extreme heat watch begins at noon Sunday. Daytime highs approaching 78 this afternoon. Under overcast skies, winds out of the south, 8 to 15 miles per hour. Overcast skies again tonight, lows dip down to about 67. I'm weatherology meteorologist Paul Trombley. Currently, it's 70 degrees.
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Stay country or die trying. It doesn't seem like Blake has all that much trouble staying country. Kenny Chesney, Carry On. 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

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That is Morgan Wallen. Been by now. That is the world premiere of that song. And I heard it the first time this morning when Danger and Lindsay played it, and I was already tapping my toes. So apparently it's full of Easter eggs, if you know what I mean. So if you missed them, luckily we're playing it every hour. 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Right now it is Chris Jansen.

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The Kim Chase calendar of bizarre holidays. Today, National Tequila Day. You know, my friends and I, years ago, used to drink tequila, and then we'd start singing the Lime and the Coconut song for some reason, which is interesting because that song's really not about alcohol at all. 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

0: That song has the feel-good factor. Taylor Swift, I knew it, I knew you. 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
1: Let's get started. What grade are you in? What grade are you going into? We're about a month away from school now.
2: Eighth.
1: You're going into eighth grade. Are you excited?
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2: Yeah.
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2: 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It's in Ankeny.
1: And your mom is the one who nominated you to be Nash Athlete of the Week. And baseball, yeah. It sounds like it's your sport, right?
2: Yeah.
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3: So how did your season go this summer?
2: It went all right. It could have went better, but...
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9: 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It starts with Danger Lindsay in the morning. 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
22: A heat advisory begins at noon tomorrow. An extreme heat watch begins at noon Sunday. Daytime highs approaching 78 this afternoon. Under overcast skies, southerly winds 8 to 15 miles per hour. Lows dip down to about 67 tonight. Overcast skies. I'm weatherology meteorologist Laura Lockwood. Currently 71.
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So a couple things going on that are fun, and one is today's the world premiere of new music from Morgan Wallen, so we're featuring that at the top of each hour, so that's coming up if you've missed it. We also then are going into a winning weekend. We'll be giving away tickets to Cameron Whitcomb. Vibrant Music Hall is where he's playing. Right now, Luke Combs, Nash FM.

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0: 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There's nothing funny about getting up early each morning. Well, other than Danger and Lindsay, of course.
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the world premiere of Morgan Wallen's been by now. 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He's really been teasing that song since early June. 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

0: John Morgan Nash, FM 97.3, Des Moines' new country leader. And you know, when Danger first said that he thought it was, you know, they'd make a great gift, I thought, well, why would you want to give away your chocolate? Rocky Mountain Chocolate Factory, a sweet deal that went on sale just this morning. Would make a good gift. Somebody has a sweet tooth in your life, or, you know, that would also be good for taking to, say you're going to a barbecue and you have a, like a plate full of those caramel apples. And make them go further by cutting them in chunks, of course. All right, so 25 gets you 50. 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
2: 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It's been Morgan Wallen at Wrigley Field. It's been John Party in Las Vegas. It's also been Luke Combs at Soldier Field. 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

0: 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You know, I was thinking about this too. If I did this, this might be something that I do with people that maybe I wouldn't normally hang out with because, you know, you use them for their skills, you know? So, breakout games with a Ticket Tuesday sweet deal. 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You get 60 minutes, and they've got theme rooms. This sounds like a lot of fun to me. You know, and I was thinking, who would I ask to go? 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
3: 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It's who we are.
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22: A heat advisory begins at noon tomorrow. An extreme heat watch begins at noon Sunday. Highs level off around 78 this afternoon. Under overcast skies, south winds 8 to 15 miles per hour. Lows around 68 tonight. Mainly cloudy skies expected. I'm weatherology meteorologist Laura Lockwood. Right now, 73.
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So it's not like it's a new topic or there has been country music written about this topic before, but it's the way Morgan Wallen does. 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

0: 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So it's supposed to be like super hot again. Super hot. So Saturday, I'll be, you know, like, I'm going to be helping pull weeds in my mom's garden Saturday morning. I mean, before it gets hot, so getting up early to do that. And I hate pulling weeds. I just, with a passion. But, gosh, I remember when she used to make me do that when we had the garden too. Make me, you know, like, you know, we had a great childhood, but we had to help do chores. So weeding in the garden and the granddaddy long legs would get on you. Anyway, I digress. Because Sunday I get to go swimming, but I am so white I'm almost transparent. So I will stop at the store and get the sunscreen. I got to practice what I preach. Nash FM 97.3, Des Moines' new country leader, and the heat may bring about some bumpy weather too. Just FYI, we'll keep an eye on that.
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He does that every single day. He eats 14 eggs. Every day he has omelets and then scrambled eggs. I mean, both together. So, all that protein. He likes steak, too. It must be why he has such big muscles. Kane Brown now, Nash FM. This is perfect. Come kiss me one more time.

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0: 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I think they count on that to get you to watch it again. 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
27: A heat advisory begins at noon tomorrow. An extreme heat watch begins at noon Sunday. Highs level off around 78 this afternoon. Under overcast skies, south winds 8 to 15 miles per hour. Lows around 68 tonight. Mainly cloudy skies expected. I'm weatherology meteorologist Laura Lockwood. Right now, 73.
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So Nash Nights in the District coming up this next Thursday. Lainey Gardner. 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

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This weekend, we're going into a Cameron Whitcomb winning weekend. He's playing Vibrant Music Hall. It starts tomorrow morning with Danger Lindsay and that first keyword.

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3: Back in 2019, I made a documentary for HBO called One Nation Under Stress. And what was true then is still true now. Money and financial problems are consistently ranked as the number one cause of stress in the United States. And a brand new study out of the Mayo Clinic found that worrying about money may age the heart even faster than traditional risk factors. Unlike an acute stressor, such as a short-term work deadline or a brief illness, financial strain is often chronic and ongoing. And because money affects so many aspects of daily life, financial stress can be difficult to escape. Even so, financial stress does not mean you're doomed, just means you need to double down on the things you know are good for heart health: diet, exercise, sleep, and of course, not smoking. I'm Dr. Sanjay Gupta, helping you live a better life.
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4: 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So what's the story on the song?
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Des Moines' new country leaders, Nash New Tune Afternoon Replays. So that's so new, there's no video out yet except for lyric video. So if you want to check that out, that is up at NashFM973.com. Looking forward to the video, though. It is sponsored by Ohana Steakhouse, the greatest tasting show in town. Jason Aldean now.

0: Lainey Wilson, Nash FM 97.3 Des Moines new country leader. All she did was listen to her favorite country music. She heard text in this national text keyword, and she did, and now she is on her way to Vegas to see Old Dominion. Congratulating Wendy Lewis, her and her hubby.
1: Oh my God, thank you. He's not going to want to get on the airplane, but he's not going to have a choice. My name is Wendy Lewis, and I just want a trip to Old Dominion.
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17: From the Mr. Handyman of Des Moines Weather Center.
25: A heat advisory begins at noon tomorrow. An extreme heat watch begins at noon Sunday. Lows around 68 tonight under mainly cloudy skies. Winds out of the south, 5 to 10 miles per hour. A blend of clouds and sun with fog early tomorrow. Highs around 91. I'm weatherology meteorologist Laura Lockwood. Right now, it's 72 degrees.
7: 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Right now traffic from the Mr. Electric Traffic Center.
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So the concert that I'm really looking forward to at the Iowa State Fair, and he's actually opening up the concerts on the grandstand stage the first night of the fair, is Hardy. 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

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Oh, we're closer and closer to the weekend. 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

0: Morgan Wallen, been by now with Nash FM 97.3 Des Moines' new country leader today. That is the world premiere right there. We've been playing that song once an hour. It's supposed to be the new single off of his new album. It's got the typical Morgan Wallen magic on it. So we do not have the official video for the song, but I do have lyric video up, and there's also a good interview up on our website with Morgan Wallen talking about the new song. Again, NashFM973.com. There's always something there. I'm just saying. So whether you're looking for a sweet deal, you want to know what concerts are coming our way, country music news, you can win $1,000 with our back-to-school giveaway, NashFM973.com. 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
2: 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It's also been Luke Combs at Soldier Field. 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
14: A better life with Dr. Sanjay Gupta.
15: Even for people who fall asleep easily, staying asleep can be difficult. You wake up, your mind starts to race, you can't turn those thoughts off. Sleep experts say there are a few things you can try. Cognitive shuffling. That's when you choose a random, impersonal, non-emotional word. Then for each letter of that word, think of as many words that begin with each letter as you can before moving on to the next one. It distracts your brain from stress. It also mimics the fragmented thought patterns that usually occur as you drift off to sleep. Sensory grounding is something else. That's when you work through things you can hear, feel, see, smell, or taste. That helps you to be in the moment instead of dwelling on the past or the future, or just do a mental walkthrough of a place you know well. Familiar but neutral imagery that can calm the brain. I'm Dr. Sanjay Gupta, helping you live a better life.
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20: 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Right now, traffic from the Mr. Electric Traffic Center.
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0: 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She said.

Rolling into the WNBA All-Star Weekend. So tonight, it's the three-point contest. And you can watch it on TV. It just depends on if you have, like, Disney Plus or ESPN. Fubo, it looks like. And, of course, tomorrow night is the All-Star Game. Gonna have a good dinner, get some popcorn, sit next to my mama. It'll be fun.

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0: 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Tickets are on sale to see him at KC Center. That concert's closer to fall. One that's actually coming up next week that is a free show is our Nash Nights in the District with Lainey Gardner. And she has an opening act, too. 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And that has happened. So Thursday, July 30th. 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
6: A better life with Dr. Sanjay Gupta.
7: 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Cognitive shuffling. 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
16: 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It starts with Danger Lindsay in the morning. I take care of you during the workday. Tim White gets you home, and Nights with Elena keeps you company at night. 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
19: A heat advisory begins at noon tomorrow. An extreme heat watch begins at noon Sunday. Lows around 68 tonight under mainly cloudy skies. Winds out of the south 5 to 10 miles per hour. A blend of clouds and sun with fog early tomorrow. Highs around 91. I'm weatherology meteorologist Laura Lockwood. Right now, 71.
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0: 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Right now, traffic from the Mr. Electric Traffic Center.
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Tomorrow night is the game, and I'm really excited that you can watch it on ABC. Tonight's a three-point contest. Unless you know something I don't know, I won't be able to watch that because I don't have Fubo or Disney Plus or ESPN, but I'm okay with that.

0: 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I tell you what, to make you laugh on a Friday, no matter what you're doing on a Friday, I'm going to pull this one straight out of Danger's Daily Dumbass, all right? Danger and Lindsay, 6 to 10 every Monday through Friday. They start off the first hour with Danger's Daily Dumbass. A woman in California caught stealing bags of bacon and vodka from several grocery stores. Just those two items, just bacon and vodka. Doesn't that just make you curious? I am literally so curious. And it does put a twist on that song, I Can Bring Home the Bacon and Fry It Up in a Pan. 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

0: 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Today's been the world premiere of that song from his new album. That's what we've been teased about. That's the first single from a new album that he is still kind of deciding how he wants it to go. 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
20: A heat advisory begins at noon tomorrow. An extreme heat watch begins at noon Sunday. Lows around 68 tonight under mainly cloudy skies. Winds out of the south 5 to 10 miles per hour. A blend of clouds and sun with fog early tomorrow. Highs around 91. I'm weatherology meteorologist Laura Lockwood. Currently 72.

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